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And sunny day coming your way. Humidex near 40. That's like 104 Fahrenheit, by the way. Gusty winds up to 60K. More of the same tomorrow. Mid-30s. That's better-ish. And 28 for Thursday. Already 27 this morning with Joe DiMessina.

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Today's best country, Country 105. Matt joining you here. Hope you're doing well today. Hope you're staying cool. Another very hot day with the Humidex. Could feel like 40 degrees. So be careful out there. Here's Luke Combs.

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2: Environment Canada has a yellow heat warning in place for our area today because we're going to get to a high of around 34, but it's going to feel more like 40 with the humidity. Some clouds for tonight, rolling in mostly overnight, dropping to a low of 23. A mix of sun and cloud tomorrow, hazy through the day, high 30. Humidex making it feel slightly warmer.

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Matt with you here. We have some great golf courses here in Dufferin County. Don't usually see too many bears out on the course. It is possible.

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We'll get to that in about 10 minutes' time here on Country 105.

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It's a Tuesday afternoon. We're going to help you out and increase your net worth. We'll get to that in about 6 minutes' time. 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